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2: A better life with Dr. Sanjay Gupta.
3: How often do you stop to wonder whether you should share something that's revealing, maybe even embarrassing, with a partner, a friend, or even your boss? In her new book called Revealing, The Underrated Power of Oversharing, behavioral scientist Leslie John says doing just that can help you deepen relationships that are vital to your life. We need people to trust us in order to get things like love, friendship, and career success. That's what she told us. When you make yourself vulnerable by revealing something sensitive, it does make other people trust you. In turn, when you ask someone to reveal something about themselves, showing that interest will generally lead someone to like you more. Why? Because people like to be asked about themselves, she says. It also signals that they are discriminating and choosy, but in a good way. I'm Dr. Sanjay Gupta, helping you live a better life.
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0: meditation.
1: Adina?
0: What, Adina?
1: What? Climate. I don't know.
2: That's your final answer?
0: Hear that, Jesus? That's a quiet sound of winning by default. Yep.
3: Enjoy it.
4: Yes.
1: Why is there a different word for that word?
0: Rain is the answer. Yeah. Oh. We're expecting some precipitation.
4: Thank you,
1: Adina. Oh.
0: I thought you were just being nice to let him have a chance to win. He's over there, lips. He's like, I'm not answering that one.
1: I think I thought precipitation like... meant something different. I was not thinking of rain at all.
0: She's like, sweat. You know, no, that's perspiration. Oh.
2: What about participation?
0: Yeah. That's a trophy she's hoping to get after. Yeah. That's all that's left. But,

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2: I'm Dawn Jones with a look at today's headlines from the ABC 12 newsroom. The Genesee County Health Department has temporarily closed Taboon Restaurant on Miller Road in Flint Township due to a severe pest infestation. Health officials say an inspector found cockroaches at the restaurant after receiving a tip earlier this month. Follow-up visits reveal the pest problem had grown. The restaurant must complete a thorough cleaning and dispose of contaminated items before it can reopen. The health department will monitor the process. Stay with us for further updates. Kroger says its store on Corona Road in Flint Township will close at the end of September. The company announced the location inside the Carmen Plaza will close on September 30th. Impacted employees will be offered transfers to other stores. Kroger is set to close roughly 60 locations nationwide over the next year and a half.
3: A Better Life with Dr. Sanjay Gupta.
4: They say consistency is key, but sometimes you just got to switch it up. A new study out of Harvard School of Public Health found that varying your exercise routine could add years to your life. What exercise someone did didn't matter much. What did matter was that all the exercises together worked all the muscle groups in their body. Now, an added benefit to changing things up is it can help you push through the plateau effect. That's when your body gets so efficient at doing something that you actually stop getting better at it. And we know from previous research that specializing in any one sport at a young age can make someone actually more prone to injury. And as experts we talk to point out, even elite athletes switch up things with their workouts, making sure to target strength, cardio, flexibility, balance, and doing that every single week. I'm Dr. Sanjay Gupta, helping you live a better life.
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0: Whether you're in Grand Blanc or Davison, we've got you covered. 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Everyone play along. It's time to play. Jesus is ready to play today. Welcome to the show, Jesus.
1: Hey,
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1: up?
0: All right, let's see how you're going to do today. We've got

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The four most requested songs of the day are playing now on CK105.5. Number three.

It's DK1055, all the hits and the top four at four. You might remember the song. Number one on the countdown tonight. The guy's name is Dominic Fike, F-I-K-E. This song came out in 2018 originally, but it's back. It's called Baby Doll, and it's number one. Top four at four, CK1055. All the

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